0: It's Nate and April in the morning. 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

0: Yeah.
1: W-I-O-G. Hey, this is Lisa Stofan. Heard the Mark Patrick weight loss hypnosis hype? Well, I attended because my father stopped smoking with hypnosis. Hypnosis eliminated my desire for soda and fast food, made me want to exercise, and I lost 60 pounds in 6 months. My energy level exploded. I went to another session to deal with some other problem foods, and I lost another 10 pounds. In fact, I brought my husband. 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More important, cholesterol and blood pressure improved. My friend went and she lost 20 pounds in the first 2 months. So does Mark Patrick hypnosis work? Oh yeah, it works. Nothing has changed my life more. Well, except maybe my husband. He's so proud of me. Makes me cry.
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14: 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I went to a seminar in March of 27 and seen Mark. My best friend came with me. We both went to it, and neither one of us smoked a cigarette in almost 7.5 months. I took my three sisters and my brother-in-law and my sister's best friend, and them went. None of them have smoked a cigarette, and I want to thank you from the bottom of my heart. Thank you.
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11: 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Well, except maybe my husband. 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
9: 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So does Mark Patrick hypnosis work? 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Well, except maybe my husband. 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
8: Dopamine has gotten a bit of a bad rap lately. Blamed for everything from screen addiction to junk food cravings. Well, here's the thing. Dopamine itself isn't really the villain. It's the chemical of reward and motivation. Trouble, experts say, is that we're flooding our brains with quick hits. The endless scroll, the bingeable shows, the bag of chips. So what is the fix? Make your brain work for it. Researchers at Stanford found the more effort something takes, the bigger and more lasting the reward feels. Picture the view from the top of a mountain. It looks the same whether you drove or you hiked, but it probably feels better when you've earned it. Same goes for baking cookies instead of buying them, or meeting a friend for coffee instead of texting. So here's my advice. Add a little friction to your life. The good stuff in life usually is the stuff you have to work for. I'm Dr. Sanjay Gupta, helping you live a better life.
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0: You may recognize Malcolm Todd from his sold-out tours and viral hit songs, Chest Pain, My chest is high, and Roommates. 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
1: All right, here we go. 6:07, 8 April and you in the morning. Welcome to September. Can you believe it? September 1st. Here we go.
2: No.
1: I don't know what happened in July and August, but they're gone. Get that forecast coming up here in just a little bit. Tell you what's in store for the first day of September. Coming up this morning, by the way, Teddy Swims. Want to send you to Orlando to go see Teddy. That first keyword coming up a little after 7 o'clock this morning. Also got that Disney 4-pack. Disney on Ice presenting Find Your Hero at the Dow Event Center. By the way, September 10th through the 13th. And around 8:20 this morning, we will play a Disney song. You tell us what movie it's from, and you could be a winner.
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1: Yes, a 4-pack up for grabs, and we could be sending you to the Trillium in Grand Blanc to go see Katy Perry on the big screen, the Lifetime Tour live from Paris. Taking a look at what's going on. Google has formally changed the name for Lake Ontario to Lake America for Google Map users in the U.S. In line with President Trump's recent executive order, users in Canada will continue seeing it as Lake Ontario, as it has been known for some 400 years. The FDA announced a tofu recall because it might be contaminated with ink.
2: Wow.
1: Mm-hmm. The FBI previously refused to hire job applicants if they admitted to hiring sex workers or stealing from an employer or engaging in acts of bestiality. Today, those acts are no longer automatic deal breakers.
2: Even the last one?
1: Mm-hmm.
2: That should be a deal breaker.
1: The Dutch are warning people about potentially lethal ecstasy pills shaped to look like the head of President Trump. A recent survey polled 5,000 sports fans and found that Americans now prefer a home gate rather than a traditional tailgate. Mm-hmm. And the ideal pregame hangout begins roughly 2.5 hours before the game. It includes 11 people, 6 different foods, and 6 different drinks. Ranker.com has a ranking of the states that give off the worst vibes. And the top 3 are Alabama, Mississippi, and Florida.
2: Of course, Florida's in there.
1: Hawaii is the state that gives off the least worst vibes.
2: Okay.
1: Italy is considering outlawing texting in crosswalks. The government is proposing fines of around $90 US if you're caught looking at your phone while using a crosswalk, so it's not just texting.
2: I mean, why wouldn't you want to pay attention when you're crossing the street?
1: Yeah, you'll get there eventually. The Takeout.com put out the definitive orange pop brand ranking. It said soda, but, you know, mm-hmm. I don't say soda.
2: I know you don't.
1: The top 3 are Fanta, Faygo, and Crush. Sunkissed bombed on this list.
2: You're an orange pop drinker.
1: I am. I don't know. I would probably move Crush over Faygo. I know that's, you know, not the proper thing to say being in Michigan, but
2: right. Okay.
1: Yeah, I mean, Fanta, I do like me some Fanta. The Minnesota State Fair kicked off last Thursday. It's celebrating the 100th anniversary of its Tilt-A-Whirl ride, which debuted in 1926. Were you a Tilt-A-Whirl ride fan when you were little,
2: April? I was little, yes. As I've gotten older, no.
1: No, not so much. A guy in Florida stole a car, led deputies on a chase, which ended at the jail parking lot. He accidentally drove himself directly to jail.
2: Idiot.
1: Do not pass go. 96% of parents with kids ages 6 to 12 say their child eats breakfast on school days. But 1 in 5 parents say their child's breakfast is rarely a balanced meal, meaning it has protein and fiber with little added sugar.
2: Okay.
1: You know, here's a Pop-Tart, kid.
2: Right.
1: Get to school. A pizza shop owner in the Bronx recently spotted the woman eating food from the trash outside his restaurant. So he brought her inside, gave her a fresh slice from the oven. And after that, he put up a handwritten sign inviting anyone that's hungry to come in for a free slice of pizza and water. After word spread, people from across the country began calling the shop to help pay for meals for others.
2: That is so amazing.
1: All right, would you do this? A World War II veteran in California just celebrated his 101st birthday by going skydiving. His name is Jimmy Hernandez. He made the jump alongside his son and grandson. It was actually his second skydive. His first jump was when he turned 100 last year. After landing, Jimmy said he hopes to return for another jump when he celebrates his 102nd birthday. Oh,
2: I love that. What a great what a great way to celebrate life.
1: And a sea turtle named Rossi was found injured on a beach in Wales after being swept across the Atlantic from where it lives in the Gulf of Mexico. And now after a few years rehabilitating, a team of wildlife agencies in both the U.S. and Wales helped coordinate his journey back home. He's now safely at the Houston Zoo undergoing tests and treatment. The plan is to return him to the Gulf once he's healthy enough to be released.
2: Oh, that's amazing.
1: And that's a look at what's going on. Got the Dirt Dish and more that's coming up here in about 6 minutes.
2: A conviction in the murder of Tupac Shakur. We've got some of the details that's coming in the Dirt Dish and more this morning.
1: It took so long, and then it didn't take long at all.
2: I know. It's
1: right?
2: Really amazing.
1: It's Nate, April, and you.

0: So Dwayne Keefe D. Davis was convicted yesterday in the murder of Tupac Shakur. He didn't pull the trigger, but he supposedly orchestrated the killing. The man claims that the man he claims did the actual shooting died, though, in 1998. Lionel Richie checked himself into a hospital on Saturday after having trouble finishing a show. He's getting tests done and hopes to be ready and released today. Lionel had similar issues a few months ago. Miley Cyrus dropped her last name from social media without an explanation and maybe teasing some new music. Mel Gibson was caught on video making goofy hand signals behind a sign language interpreter. He then apologized and called it, quote, spontaneous, thoughtless idiocy. Ella Langley's Choosin' Texas, number one for the 20th week, which makes it the second longest leading song in Billboard Hot 100 history.
1: So it's the number one non-holiday song. Do you know what number one is?
0: Mariah Carey.
1: Yeah.
0: And I think 24 weeks?
1: It's another week or two.
0: Yeah,
1: more. Yep.
0: Jamie Presley was kicked out of a California hotel for drinking, being loud, and putting her hands on another guest. The final Kelly Clarkson show aired yesterday. The Trump administration has recruited Nicki Minaj and Dean Cain for a Shark Tank-style show where businesses will compete for $1 million in prize money. Former American Idol winner Phillip Phillips says some contestants are recruited by the show and are guaranteed to make it to a certain point in the competition.
1: Wait, what? Mm-hmm. A reality TV show that's not real reality?
0: Doja Cat admits she struggled with cocaine around 8 years ago, but she says she is well past that.
2: That's
0: good. Sphere is adding new and expanded 4D effects to its Wizard of Oz screenings.
1: Okay, let me ask you this. Uh-huh. We have experienced 4D before, right? Do you like the 4D?
0: Are you talking about the SpongeBob experience?
1: But we went with our kids, so it wasn't just like we were going to see SpongeBob 4D. Did you enjoy the experience, or did you find it to be kind of creepy? Creepy's not the right word. Weird.
0: It was different.
1: Mm-hmm.
0: It was definitely different.
1: I didn't like
0: and
1: it.
0: And I didn't get to experience the whole thing because it upset one of our kids.
1: Yeah.
0: She was just five. She was upset.
1: It freaked her out.
0: It did.
1: It did freak her out.
0: All right. Have you ever wanted to go to Burning Man? Well, see, here are some of the weird rules. Apparently, no feathers, no money, you have to get rid of your own garbage, and you don't get to pick your own nickname. Somebody has to give it to you. That's a look at the dirt that is more this morning.
1: I'll pass.
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0: 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Looks like roads are clear this morning. No accidents reported. If you do see something on the roadways, let us know. We can pass it along at 877-330-WIOG.
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14: Good morning, I'm Matt Barber with your ABC 12 News headlines. A man is in custody after police say his truck crashed into a gas station in Isabella County. Michigan State Police say the crash happened just before 2 a.m. Monday at the Shell station on Woodruff Road. A trooper at the scene saw the driver of the truck driving erratically before it crashed into the store, hitting coolers in the back. No one was hurt. Police arrested the driver for suspected impaired driving. An update this morning, power has been restored to the city of Gladwin's wastewater treatment plant after last month's lightning strike caused major equipment outages. This week, city staff and contractors will begin bringing equipment back online, one system at a time, with inspections and testing at each step. The city expects wastewater to flow through the plant again next week as normal operations resume there. Residents may notice temporary odors as the plant restarts. Water quality testing has continued throughout the emergency, with results remaining below permit levels. I'm Matt Barber, and that's a look at news with Nate and April in the morning on 102.5 WIOG.

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1: 6:35, Nate, April, and you in the morning. 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Got your first keyword coming up around 7:10 this morning. 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So, I'm a documentary guy. I love watching documentaries. The only time I can watch documentaries is when April is not in the house.
2: I hate them.
1: How do you hate documentaries?
2: They're so boring. And the stuff you choose to watch about documentaries, even more boring. Sorry, but...
1: It's good stuff. Thing.
2: Is it?
1: Well, I enjoy documentaries.
2: You do.
1: April hates documentaries.
2: You want to read about them? Great. But when you're taking up 2 hours on the TV...
1: Most documentaries aren't 2 hours. They're about an hour and change.
2: Because they're so boring. They know people can't hang on for 2 hours.
1: What's something you're into but your significant other isn't? 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Like, you were gone for a couple of days last week. And I was like, now I can watch all my documentaries. I was just watching documentaries I never even heard of before.
2: Yep, you were... That's fine. You can watch all that while I'm away.
1: I like to read about it, but I like to watch it better.
2: That doesn't surprise me.
1: It's a lot less work when you're watching a documentary than it is for reading.
2: That adds up.
1: What's something you're into but your significant other isn't? 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I would say probably 90%, though, of things that, I mean, we do so much together.
2: We do, because we spend all day together. So it's nice to actually have a break a little bit.
1: So, I mean, because you love doing the... What's your big thing that you're into now? You have been for a couple of years now, making those...
2: I do fairy gardens.
1: Fairy gardens. Mm-hmm. And you tried to get me to be invested in this. And
2: you're not at all.
1: Not at all.
2: You have zero interest, and that's okay.
1: Zero.
2: The other one, though, is I like to... I think I've always had a small garden almost every year that we have been married.
1: Mm-hmm.
2: And you have zero interest. You don't want to help. You don't like the... produce. Here's the thing. You don't like vegetables at all.
1: So back up here. For the record, I do participate. When we were making the big garden, I was out there.
2: You're right. I was out there rototilling. Yes, you did.
1: If the garden had stuff that I like, if the garden had pizza,
2: If we had a bacon bush, I would so be invested.
1: I would be checking
2: for a cheese tree.
1: I would be checking for bacon every day, right?
2: Right.
1: I would be like, if there was a cereal row of cereal, you know, like Fruity Pebbles and Cinnamon Toast, I would be out there weeding every single day. It doesn't relax me at all. I'm not a fan of tomatoes.
2: I know. I thought that maybe you would change your mind about vegetables if you were eating them fresh out of the garden.
1: Because
2: you didn't have that experience when you were a kid.
1: Yeah.
2: And my parents always had this big garden. And no, Nate doesn't like a tomato anymore if he pulls it right off the vine, or even a cucumber. Or we've done all kinds of things. I've tried beans and peas, and Nate likes none of it. So you have no interest in gardening. You have no interest in the end result.
1: Correct. I get it. I understand it. Mm-hmm. I appreciate
2: it. Every once in a while, you'll eat a cucumber and you're like, and I'm like, oh, isn't it so much better than what you've been? And you're like,
1: What's something you're into but your significant other isn't? Facebook.com/WIOG Mornings. 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
1: What's something you're into but your significant other not so much? 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I love documentaries. April hates them.
2: Hate them.
1: I try to get her to watch.
2: Mm-hmm.
1: You want nothing to do with documentaries.
2: Nope. I love gardening. Nate hates it. You will help me out occasionally.
1: I'll help you.
2: You don't like anything that comes out of the garden.
1: I'll help you. I don't want to, but I will help you. I'm not a fan.
2: The thing I forced Nate to do
1: some
2: of the heavy lifting for me.
1: If chips came out of the garden, I'm not talking potatoes. I'm talking chips themselves. Right. Mm-hmm. If like Cool Ranch Doritos came out of the garden, I'd be like, I would be there every day. I would totally be. Pretzels, if there was a pretzel garden, I'm your guy.
2: Mm-hmm.
1: But it's not.
2: No, it's not for you.
1: Yeah.
2: Aaron says the casino. Kimberly says concerts. One of my absolute favorite things, but my husband could care less. He usually sees Primus once a year, yet he's in a band and has no problem performing live.
1: See, that's kind of like, you know, the person who, you know, whatever their job is, they go, oh, right. They get mm-hmm. done, they go, I don't want to do
2: that. I don't want to do that anymore. Yeah. Alicia says, staying at the beach for hours looking for rocks and fishing. Oh, and I can't forget thrifting, too. I love to pick up seashells at the beach. Nate hates it.
1: They're all the same. And what are you doing with them? They end up in a bag.
2: I have done things with them. I have.
1: We've had so many bags of shells. Nothing. We do nothing with them. And then it just smells.
2: Ginger says, puzzles, reading, and dancing. Steph says, spending my whole paycheck to treat myself. Your significant other not into that? Kelly says diamond art painting. Jody says baseball. And Shelby says being faithful.
1: Ooh. Ooh. Ouch. Okay. Texas morning on the Stormmaster Exteriors text line from the 231. Cold War documentaries. She'll watch World War I or World War II documentaries, but Cold War is boring to her.
2: I can't think of any more boring documentaries than what you just said, all three of them.
1: Here's from the 989. I love haunted houses, however, my significant other doesn't.
2: Mm, that's hard.
1: Well, if you love haunted houses,
2: yes.
1: Make sure you're listening. Text from the 99, dancing or antiquing, I can't stand either one. I will go with you to like sometimes the antique shops or whatever.
2: It's not really my thing either, but every once in a while you find something cool.
1: It takes me about 2 minutes to get through.
2: Yeah.
1: You
2: and then
1: usually,
2: I see Nate standing at the door.
1: I'm like, let's go. You're usually not too bad, but if your mom comes.
2: It's brutal.

0: there is a vehicle accident this morning. Again, that's southbound I-75 to the 69, a ramp in Flint, a vehicle accident. If you see anything else, please let us know. 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
1: 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There could be a long list of things. Text this morning from the 99, dancing or antiquing. I can't stand either one.
2: Okay.
1: Another text from the 99, I love haunted houses. However, my significant other doesn't.
2: Mm-hmm. I mean, that's hard when you really enjoy something.
1: Because, like, haunted houses is something that most people don't do by themselves. So hopefully you can find someone else
2: right.
1: who likes haunted houses as much as you do.
2: Kayla, holistic medicine, gardening, essential oils, reading, camping, nature walks. Maria says, hubby loves horror flicks. And Allison says, loyalty. Oh. Janet says, golf.
1: By the way, when we first got together, I thought that you loved scary movies.
2: No.
1: I thought you did. And I was like, ugh, I hate scary movies. So uh-huh. I was glad to find out that you weren't a big horror fan.
2: I like sci-fi, but I don't, horror's not my, no.
1: Here's the funny thing. This is how I rate horror movies, because we watched Scream together.
2: Mm-hmm.
1: And then we ended up going to the movie theater to see Scream 2. I didn't want to see either of those movies. And it's not like Scream is at the upper echelon of, but for this guy, it is. I don't like stuff popping out, like none of that stuff.
2: Oh, see, those to me aren't horror movies. That's just like kind of
1: cheesy, campy. Yeah. I know, but the first time we saw Scream and I go, oh, she likes horror movies. I don't know if this is going to work.
2: Victoria says puzzles. Nicole says puzzles. Sue says wine. I'm appreciative that Nate will have a glass of wine on occasion.
1: I will. Mm-hmm. Yeah, you know.
2: Leslie says bicycling. Justin says horror, fall, Halloween. And Sierra says keeping the house clean.
1: I mean, that's probably pretty much most relationships, right?
2: Yeah.
1: So we're asking the question this morning, what's something you're into but your significant other isn't? Facebook.com/WIOG Mornings. 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

0: Wake Up with Nate and April.
1: 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Is this a little too early for being that loud?
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1: 718, Nate, April, and you in the morning. 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Or vice versa, what's something maybe that they're into that you're not? 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Text from the 810, I love quietness, and he likes the TV at 100.
2: Kelly says, I'm obsessed with true crime documentaries, but my husband says after one episode, he's convinced the neighbor or the spouse did it and doesn't want to watch anymore.
1: I mean, by the way, he's not wrong.
2: No,
1: but it's
2: usually
1: still,
2: it is the spouse.
1: But it's still fun to watch.
2: Dave says, I watch everything Detroit Lions, the podcast, the games, preseason analysis, anything I can find. My wife tells me I'm wasting my time.
1: By the way, your wife is right. You are wasting your time.
2: Mark says, I love golfing every chance I get, but my wife says chasing a little white ball around sounds like punishment. Let's see. Michelle says, I love reality competition shows like Survivor and The Amazing Race. Ugh. My husband calls them people arguing on an island.
1: Uh-huh.
2: That's
1: pretty
2: cute.
1: It's pretty spot on in that.
2: And Samantha says, I love running 5Ks. I train for races. My husband thinks running should only happen if somebody is chasing.
1: Yeah. Mm-hmm.
2: Chasing you.
1: Now, see, I enjoy running. April, not so much.
2: Not so much.
1: No. Mm-hmm. You'll do it. You've done a lot of 5Ks with me.
2: I have, yeah. Like, I love the finish.
1: Uh-huh.
2: The actual I love the beginning. I love the community. Everybody's so positive. During the route, I'm going, what the hell am I doing here? I hate this. And then I do the finish, and I'm like, I feel good.
1: Some more comments this morning on Facebook. We're asking the question, what's something you're into but your significant other isn't? Jamie says sex. Kiaya says spending time with other people and not staying home. Sammy says, my husband likes golf, and I only go to read my books on the cart in the quiet. I like slasher movies. He doesn't. Sonia says, wrestling. I absolutely love it. Me and my brother have watched since we were kids, but my wife isn't that into it. She tries, though.
2: That's nice that she tries. Got to give points for that.
1: Continue the conversation this morning, Facebook.com/WIOG Mornings. 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Your significant other loves it. You, not so much. Nate, April, and you in the morning. 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
2: Traffic looks good at this time. 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
12: Good morning, I'm Matt Barber with your ABC 12 News headlines. In Shiawassee County, resurfacing work on M71 in Corunna is starting today. MDOT says crews will be resurfacing 1.5 miles of M71 from Shiawassee Street to Dutcher Street. The project includes milling, new asphalt, drainage repairs, and updated pavement markings. Single lane closures and flagging will keep traffic moving during that work, which is expected to wrap up in late September. Michigan has confirmed its first case of Eastern Equine Encephalitis, or Triple E, in a domestic animal this year after a horse in Clear County tested positive for the disease. The Michigan Department of Agriculture and Rural Development says the one-year-old quarter horse colt was under-vaccinated and was euthanized after being taken to a specialty hospital. Officials say this is the first animal case this season. There has also been one human case in the state. Triple E is spread by mosquitoes and can affect both animals and people, but it is not transmitted between horses or from horses to humans. I'm Matt Barber, and that's a look at news with Nate and April in the morning on 102.5 WIOG.

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2: Yeah, it's really just, that simple.
1: It's that easy. Mm-hmm. All the details at WIOG.com.
2: All right, so do you want to tell them what you did, or do you want me to tell them what you did?
1: What did I do?
2: The washer. The most disgusting thing happened while I was away, and we discovered it yesterday.
1: Go ahead. I really don't want to talk about it.
2: Go ahead.
1: So the other day, I took Ripley for a walk.
2: Right.
1: And taking Ripley for a walk sometimes involves, it's a lot. She needs a lot. So I had her collar on. I had the remote with me. By the way, the remote doesn't shock her or anything.
2: It's
1: vibrates or makes a sound. But I need that stuff. She does a twosie. I pick it up. Of course, it's not at the beginning of the walk where we could go home or at the end of the walk. It's right in the middle. So as I'm walking, I pick the poop up because I'm a good dog owner. The mistake I made was I had the remote and everything, and instead of putting the remote in my pocket, I was like, I'll wait until I get to the boardwalk, and I put the poop bag in my jacket.
2: First of all, who puts a poop bag in their pocket?
1: I know.
2: That's disgusting.
1: So I put it in there. Apparently, I forgot about it. And then I put the coat in the laundry basket without removing the poop bag. And then the poop bag got washed.
2: Yep.
1: With poop.
2: I'm just going to say.
1: And clothes.
2: Looking through it, it's mostly your stuff. Yeah.
1: It was so disgusting. That was
2: so
1: gross.
2: Disgusting.
1: It was so gross.
2: There are not words. How do stuff, I just want to know how things like this happen to us on a regular basis.
1: I've got no one to blame. This is on me.
2: And that is why you empty your pockets, sir, before you put that in the laundry.
1: It was disgusting. And April's like, you're going to have to deal with that.
2: Mm-hmm.
1: Here's my problem. I don't do well with smells and throw up and poop. I can pick my dog's poop up, just not when it's mixed in with laundry. It was gross.
2: Yeah, it was gross.
1: It was pretty nasty.
2: And then I hear Nate in there cleaning it up, and he's constantly doing the... So I turned the TV up louder, so I didn't have to hear you. But we ended up taking the clothes outside, spraying them down with the hose, and then, like, cleaning out the washer, running it. I actually ran it 3 times yesterday, just water, before we put the clothes back in. Ugh. And now, once those clothes are done, I'm still going to have to wash it. I plan that we're going to have to wash these clothes multiple times. Or toss them. I'm not sure.
1: What did you find in your washer or dryer that wasn't supposed to be in there? Facebook.com.
2: Did you learn a lesson? Will you empty your pockets now?
1: I, you know what? After
2: will you
1: this,
2: never please ever put a poop bag in your pocket?
1: I will never ever put a poop bag in my pocket again.
2: Oh, did you ever think you would use those words together in a sentence?
1: If I did, it wouldn't be about...
2: Poop bag in my pocket.
1: If I did, it wouldn't have been about me. It would have been about one of our kids. If I'm being honest. Mm-hmm. But no, I'm the guilty party. I put a poop bag in my pocket, and then I washed it. What
2: a
1: did
2: poop
1: you
2: bag
1: find?
2: In your pocket brought you problems.
1: What did you find in your washer or dryer that wasn't supposed to be in there? 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
2: Got a poop bag in my pocket. Is that weird?
1: Yeah.
2: Yeah.
1: What did you find in your washer or dryer that wasn't supposed to be there? 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
1: What did you find in your washer or dryer that wasn't supposed to be in there? 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I accidentally had a dog poop bag with poop in it in my jacket, and it got washed, and it was nasty. It was so gross.
2: I was actually impressed that you did laundry while I was away until I opened it, and I was like, oh my God. And then I was like, what is this?
1: It was disgusting. I should have never put the poop bag in there. No. I know.
2: Nope. Mackenzie says, silly putty. It ruined everything that was in the load. Luckily, not the machine, though. Andrea says, our cat? Oh, I hope you found it before the load finished. Dylan says, money. Wendy, my son's key fob to his vehicle. Man, that was an expensive mistake.
1: Yeah,
2: $500 for a new key fob. He has an Audi. Go ahead.
1: Text from the 989 in the Stormmaster Exteriors text line. A couple of years ago, I washed and dried an entire pack of gum in my son's laundry. It melted all over piece of clothing. Luckily, after a rewash and some scrubbing, I got it all out.
2: Man, you were lucky.
1: Yeah.
2: I found that if you've got like a gum stain, Dawn dish soap will help because I've done the same thing with pieces of gum.
1: Here's a text from the 989 about my incidents with the dog poop. Throw away the washer, start over.
2: I'm about ready to. Karen says, just found the portable charger in the washer my son uses for work. Man, I gotta love teenagers not emptying their pockets before the wash. Teenagers and husbands.
1: Here's a text from the 989. Found a toad in my washer. I have two little boys. One forgot he had it in his pocket. It was alive.
2: It was?
1: I reached in without looking.
2: Wow.
1: That'll wake you up.
2: Christy says, accidentally wadded a pee diaper up with the dirty clothes, and it made its way through the washer. Horrible.
1: See, that's almost as bad as my poop bag.
2: But it was a pee diaper, Nate.
1: Text from the 989, a blue crayon. Yes. Man, did it go through the dryer too? Because the washer, bad. If it gets through the dryer phase, bad, real bad.
2: Dead frog, Kelsey, courtesy of my toddler. This one wasn't so lucky.
1: Yeah.
2: And Carrie says, my teenage son's brand new Galaxy Pro Buds 3.
1: Oh, no.
2: Doesn't look like they survived.
1: What did you find in your washer or dryer that wasn't supposed to be in there? Facebook.com/WIOG Mornings. 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Oh, by the way, here's an answer to the blue crayon. Blue crayon was in the dryer. Magic eraser worked and a lot of elbow grease. How much elbow grease? From the 99, a blue paint marker and earplugs.
2: And listen to this. Creepy or cute? Steven says, a child's sock. We have no children.
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2: Where'd that come from?
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2: So we want to know, what did you find in your washer or dryer that was definitely not supposed to be there?
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2: Pretty good start to the morning. 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
1: Hi, my name's Robin Fletcher. 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I went to a seminar in March 27th and seen Mark. 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I took my three sisters and my brother-in-law and my sister's best friend and them went. None of them have smoked a cigarette, and I want to thank you from the bottom of my heart. 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
1: It's 8:08. 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This is based on what happened to me the other day. I took our dog Ripley out for a walk, and she had pooped midway through. And instead of just hanging on to the poop bag, I put it in my jacket pocket, and I forgot to throw it out. And then I put the jacket in the laundry, and the poop got washed in the laundry. It was gross.
2: It was so gross.
1: It was very nasty. It was disgusting.
2: So we want to know, what have you found in your washer, your dryer?
1: There was a lot of
2: new.
1: A lot of dry heaving.
2: Yeah.
1: A lot of dry heaving. Text this morning in the Stormmaster Exteriors text line from the 989, my phone. Yep. Here's another text from the 99, ink pen with school uniforms. Listen to this story. When camping and kayaking, left our clothes outside the tent to dry. It stormed that night, so we threw all our wet stuff in an empty cooler just to get it home. Turns out a big old wolf spider took shelter from the rain in our clothes. Didn't notice it until we threw it all into the washer, sitting on top of the clothes. It took a long time to gather the courage to get it out. Nope.
2: Oh, that's funny. Let's see. Craig says, bubble gum is the worst thing to find in the dryer. Yeah. Yeah, I did find, though, that sometimes Dawn dish soap will take out the stain if you just let it sit for a while. Crystal says rocks. My son would always put tiny rocks in his pocket at school, and I would always find them in my dryer. Wendy says worms. OMG, it was awful. My son, who is now 28, used to put various items in his pockets. I always check before laundry, but my husband was helping that day. It was disgusting. Joanna says a diaper, not a used one, but a new one. The absorbing beads were gel. That was not fun trying to clean that up out of the clothes or the dryer.
1: Here's another text from the 989 in the Stormmaster Exteriors text line. My daughter's wired Apple AirPods, washer and dryer, 3 times, and they still work.
2: That's amazing.
1: Yeah. That's
2: Cheyenne
1: a commercial right there.
2: Says an exploded diaper.
1: Mm-hmm. a lot of diapers. Yeah. Mm-hmm.
2: Yep. Let's see. Jess. A few years ago, I heard this loud clanking noise when I opened up the washer. I found my pager. Funny thing is, it did still work. Just got a good cleaning, apparently.
1: Your pager? A few years ago? 1987 called. They want their modern technology back. Who has a pager?
2: Don't some, jobs still, people have pagers? Don't nurses and doctors still have pagers?
1: I don't even think drug dealers still have pagers.
2: Hmm.
1: Do doctors still have pagers?
2: I don't think so. Maybe not. Maybe it's on their phones.
1: They have these things now.
2: Does anybody else still use pagers?
1: They have these things called cell phones. Why do you need a pager? Facebook.com/WIOG Mornings.
2: I was just at the hospital with our daughter, and I think that I saw
1: someone had a pager.
2: Yes. At least there was a paging noise. Maybe it was on the phone. I don't know.
1: Okay. You know what? Let's ask this question right now. Quick Naprol. Does anyone still use a pager? Does anyone know anyone that still uses a pager? 877-330-9464. You can text in right now. Or let us know on Facebook, facebook.com/WIRG Mornings. Does anyone still use a pager? Can you buy a pager right now?
2: I don't know.
1: I'm Googling.
2: I think you can. I think it's still a viable technology.
1: Pagers Direct. Pagers, beepers, virtual paging service. How is this still a thing?
2: There you go.
1: Pager started just $71.85.
2: So they're still cheap.
1: Pagers are still a thing? Does anyone own a pager? Or a beeper?
2: I'll be honest. I would get rid of my phone for a pager. That way, if you really need me, you can get me. Otherwise, I don't have to deal with it or try to keep track of it. Well, then I'd lose the pager too. But
1: you would lose the pager, and then are you going to go to a payphone to call whoever paged you?
2: No, I'd still have my phone.
1: You'll have to find a payphone. The two payphones that are still left in the state of Michigan.
2: All right. What did you find in your washer, your dryer that was not supposed to be there? Continue the conversation this morning. 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
1: By the way, don't forget your change. You got to make sure you have change for the payphone to make the call you get the page. 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
1: It's 8:21, 8 April, and you in the morning. Wrapping up our conversation this morning. Things that were accidentally discovered in your washer or dryer. Not supposed to be there. Not supposed to be there. Text from the 989 of the Stormaster Exteriors text line. Bullets in my washer. I found a lot of those. That's from Kaylee.
2: Yikes.
1: Let's see, from the 810. Oh, answering the question, April. A lot of healthcare places still use them. Talking about pagers, beepers.
2: Sure.
1: They're hooked so the aide will know when their resident needs something. And then several places that I get food at give you a pager. Yeah, I wasn't counting those.
2: I forgot about the food pagers. That's right.
1: Text from the 989. Our doctors and residents use them at Covenant Healthcare.
2: Mm-hmm.
1: Okay, I was wrong. I just figured it's 2026.
2: Well, think about it. For them, much easier to figure out what's going on. I'm sure they got paged as opposed to a phone call.
1: Text from the 989. I was doing laundry and I always check pockets, but didn't for some reason. My son was coming home from school after a rain and was picking up worms for fishing and putting them in his pocket. I washed them days later. They were all dead and smelled like death. They still smelled after the wash. So I put my hand in the pockets to a handful of dead smelly worms.
2: Gross.
1: Gag.
2: But I'm sure there are a lot of boy moms out there who, yeah, you find stuff like that.
1: Mm-hmm. All right.
2: Some other comments this morning.
1: Yes.
2: Oh, my gosh. A couple of these I can't read because they're just too gross. Not as gross as a poop bag. Amy says Nerf darts. Let's see. Jennifer says, my laundry room is attached to the garage, and I used to feed my cats on top of the dryer. One day, I went to go start a load of laundry, and when I pulled out the Downy ball from the washer, I found a dead, drenched mouse in it. Wendy says, black magic marker left in a pair of jeans. Oh, my gosh. What a mess. It took heavy-duty graffiti remover to get it out of my dryer.
1: Is that a thing? Graffiti remover?
2: I guess. And Shelly says, a $50 bill. Finders, keepers, losers, weepers.
1: So you're scamming from your own family?
2: Come on, if you found a $50 bill, you wouldn't say a word. You wait for me to go, I lost 50.
1: I don't know what happened to it. What did you find in your washer or dryer that wasn't supposed to be in there? Facebook.com/WIOG Mornings. Text or call in 877-330-9464. 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Join Mickey Mouse, Minnie Mouse, and friends on an unforgettable journey filled with courage, adventure, and heart. Told through world-class figure skating, dazzling costumes, and breathtaking special effects. Disney on Ice at the Dow, September 10th through the 13th. And we're giving you a chance all this week to score a four-pack of passes, by the way, for the show that will be on Thursday, September 10th. All right, these are for the Thursday, September 10th show, a four-pack of passes. How do you get them? I'm going to play you a snippet of a Disney song.
2: Mm-hmm.
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1: I feel that this is pretty easy,
2: April. I think so, too.
1: One is really easy, so I'm only going to give you just a little taste. All right, just a little taste. Are you ready for it? Name this Disney movie. That's it. That's all I'm giving you.
2: That's it.
1: That's all I'm giving you. Can you identify the movie? It's real easy.
2: One more time. At least play one more time.
1: Can you do that? Play one more time.
2: I can play. That was really short.
1: Okay, one more time. Here we go. Identify the Disney movie. That's it. That's all I'm giving you. First caller with the correct answer, 877-330-9464. I had to hear this song so many times. So many times. And then we played it on WIOG.
2: Uh-huh.
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2: 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Looks good. Things are clear. No accidents reported. If you do see something on the roadway, let us know. 877-330-WIOG.
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19: Good morning, I'm Matt Barber with your ABC 12 News headlines. In continuing coverage, today marks 1 year since hundreds of nurses walked off the job at Henry Ford Genesis Hospital in Grand Blanc Township. The Teamsters say they went on strike over staffing levels, including how many patients nurses are expected to care for. But what started as a contract dispute has become one of the longest-running nurses' strikes in the state of Michigan. Negotiations are still ongoing. Henry Ford says the two sides have met 93 times and says it has offered higher wages, staffing incentives, and guarantees that every striking nurse will have an opportunity to return. The Teamsters disagree over how those nurses would return as the strike continues into a second year. Vice President J.D. Vance headlined a political event with Michigan Republican candidates in Macomb County yesterday. Vance talked about automaker operation expansions across the state, with General Motors investing $6 billion and Ford creating 1,200 new jobs at its Blue Oval Battery Park. I'm Matt Barber, and that's a look at news with Nate and April in the Morning on 102.5 WIOG.

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1: 837, Nate, April, and you in the morning looking for a winner this morning. A four-pack of passes, Disney on Ice coming to the Dow Event Center. We give you a snippet of a Disney song. You correctly identify the movie it's from. First call it through wins that four-pack of passes. WIOG, who's this?
2: Connie.
1: Connie. All right, Connie, here we go. Identify the movie.
2: Frozen.
1: Yeah, you got it. And you also got a four-pack of passes to Disney on Ice presents Find Your Hero at the Dow Event Center coming September 10th through the 13th, okay?
2: All right. Perfect.

0: One of April's favorite songs of all time. We took our daughters to go see that movie when it first came out.
1: We did.
0: And then our...
1: Well, we took our nieces.
0: And then our nieces. Yeah. We saw it twice, right? We took our daughters, and then we took our nieces to go see it. They had seen it a million times.
1: I hadn't seen it. When we took our nieces.
0: The whole entire time we were driving there, they were singing that song. And then when we left, they were singing that song.
1: Yep. I don't know.
0: Good times. So congratulations again. Connie scored that 4-pack of passes. Disney on Ice at the Dow Event Center. By the way, be listening tomorrow morning, 8:20. Your next chance to be a winner. So brush up on your Disney music and Disney movies for tomorrow morning at 8:20. I'm eating my sweet chili pistachios.
1: Yes. Mm-hmm.
0: April hates these, and she buys me the big bag. I have to force myself not to eat the whole thing in one sitting.
1: I like pistachios, but I don't like those.
0: Oh, they are the best.
1: The taste is weird. It tastes like dirt.
0: Oh, it's like crack. It's so good. I don't know if I could ever give those up. There's a lot of food that I love. Like, I have a list of foods that just, I love bread.
1: I know you do.
0: Big fan of bread.
1: You love bread.
0: Not all bread, most bread. What food is impossible for you to give up? What would you say it is for you? Food, not drink, April.
1: Food. Okay. Tomatoes. I could not live my life without tomatoes.
0: I could. If I never had another tomato for the rest of my life and I lived to be 200 years old, I would be fine with that.
1: I eat them on toast. I slice them up in the morning with like eggs. I usually will have some for like snack with cucumbers. Yeah, I eat tomatoes a lot.
0: Ugh.
1: In the summertime, even more. It grosses Nate out because I can eat them just like an apple.
0: Yeah. So disgusting. I can't even
1: eat. I love tomatoes. I love tomato juice.
0: I can't even eat an apple like an apple, and you eat tomatoes like it's an apple.
1: Pretty much, yes.
0: Yeah.
1: Mm-hmm. Like in the winter when I have to buy them at the store, I will usually buy multiple types of tomatoes. I buy the cherry tomatoes, the Camparis, and then usually just like the regular tomatoes as well. And eat them, and it only takes me a week.
0: April will go, hey, go to the grocery store and gives me a list and go get tomatoes. Like, I don't know how to tell a good tomato from a bad tomato. I know what a cherry tomato looks like because they're smaller than the regular tomatoes. But the other one that you just threw out there, what did you say? Capice, whatever it's called. Not a clue what that looks like.
1: Uh-huh.
0: Not a clue.
1: They're like those little ones. But they're not a cherry tomato. They're bigger.
0: Yeah, that doesn't mean anything to me. What food is impossible for you to give up? Facebook.com/WIOG Mornings. 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Like, I love sweet and sour chicken. Love pizza. Love tacos.
1: Mm-hmm. But what one could you not, like, absolutely not give up?
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1: 8:53, Nate, April, and you in the morning. Asking the question this morning, we want to know, when it comes to food, what food is impossible for you to give up? 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Couldn't do it. What's it for you?
2: David says donuts are my addiction. Amber says pasta, and more pasta.
1: Okay.
2: Holly cannot give up cheese or pickles. Tony's going to go with pizza. Connie says PB&J every single day.
1: I'm not every single day. I had a PB&J for dinner last night.
2: You did.
1: Not going to lie. It was good.
2: Chantel says pasta, menudo, spinach, and artichoke dip. And Casey is going with chocolate.
1: Here's the thing with spinach and artichoke dip. We became fans of the spinach and artichoke dip, but there is some bad.

0: I do not have the proper control to restrain myself.
1: Zebert says steak. And Kia says Chinese food. What food is it impossible for you to give up? Like, if they said to me you're allergic to tomatoes, I think I would just deal with it. I'd be like, all right, I'm going to have to take a Benadryl. Then I can eat toast and tomatoes.
0: I thought you were like, you'll just never eat tomatoes again? I was like, yeah.
1: No, I'd try to come up with a plan.
0: With me and bread. And by the way, I gave up bread. How long did we give up bread for?
1: Almost a year.
0: It was the toughest year of my life.
1: You found some other things to do.
0: It was hard. And by the way,
1: you do love bread.
0: In one afternoon, I believe it was Mother's Day at Lucky's, yes, and they put the bread in front of us, and like, I thought,
1: we'll just treat ourselves this one time. It went all downhill
0: from there. By the way, text from the 810 says, try the Friday spinach and frozen section.
1: Yeah, we love that.
0: Mm-hmm. But didn't they change the recipe of it?
1: Where it was buying it at, now it's cheese and artichoke, and I don't like that as much. But mm-hmm, I love the Friday's artichoke dip. Yeah, the frozen stuff.
0: Yeah.
1: So good.
0: Continue the conversation this morning. 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Nate, April, and you in the morning. On the way, got a brand new keyword. Teddy swims in Orlando. 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
1: Looks like roads are clear at this time. No accidents reported. 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
15: 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I've smoked for 46 years. I went to a seminar in March 27th and seen Mark. My best friend came with me. 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And

0: almost 7.5 months. I took my three sisters and my brother-in-law and my sister's best friend and them went. None of them have smoked a cigarette. 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Thank you.
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2: 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We've got the details coming in the Dirt Dish and more this morning.

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1: So Dwayne Keefe D. Davis was convicted yesterday in the murder of Tupac Shakur. He didn't pull the trigger, but he supposedly orchestrated the killing. The man he claims did the actual shooting actually died in 1998. Lionel Richie checked himself into a hospital on Saturday after having trouble finishing a show. He's getting tests done and hopes to be released today. Lionel had some similar issues a few months ago. Miley Cyrus dropped her last name from social media without an explanation, and some think that she may have some new music on the way. Ella Langley's Choosin' Texas, number one for the 20th week, which makes it the second longest leading song in Billboard Hot 100 history. Jamie Presley was kicked out of a California hotel for drinking, being loud, and putting her hands on another guest. The final Kelly Clarkson show aired yesterday. Other things going on, Trump administration has recruited Nicki Minaj and Dean Cain for a Shark Tank style show where businesses will compete for a $1 million in prize money. Former American Idol winner Phillip Phillips says some contestants are recruited by the show and are guaranteed to make it to a certain point in the competition. Doja Cat admits that she struggled with cocaine 8 years ago, but she's well past that now. The Sphere in Las Vegas is adding new and expanded 4D effects to its Wizard of Oz screenings. And if you've ever wanted to go to Burning Man, well, here's some of the rules. No feathers, no money. You have to pick up your own garbage, and you don't get to pick your own nickname. Someone else has to give it to you. That's a look at the Dirt Dish and More this morning.
0: More of Nate and April in the morning coming up next.
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0: 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Teddy Swims is hitting the road on the Ugly Tour, and one lucky listener is getting the ultimate glow up.

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2: Hi, my name's Robin Fletcher. I've smoked for 46 years. I went to a seminar in March 27th and seen Mark. My best friend came with me. We both went to it, and neither one of us smoked a cigarette in almost 7.5 months. I took my three sisters and my brother-in-law and my sister's best friend and them went. None of them have smoked a cigarette, and I want to thank you from the bottom of my heart. Thank you.
3: 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I went to a Mark Patrick seminar, the Stop Smoking, and it worked. 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
1: 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I shared the story this morning. It's a pretty gross one. Our dog Ripley, I took him for a walk the other day, and she pooped midway through. I had my poop bags, because I'm a good dog owner. Picked up the poop, and I was carrying it, and I was like, ugh. And I put it in my pocket, which is even grosser. I don't know why. In my mind, I was like, I'll toss it once I get to the boardwalk because they have garbage cans there. I forgot, got home, tossed the jacket in the wash. It was so nasty. It was gross. Very disgusting.
2: Mm-hmm.
1: So we want to know, what'd you find in your washer or dryer that wasn't supposed to be in there? Dog poop, right at the top of the list.
2: Destiny says, my kids opened the dryer before to look for something and left it open. One of our chickens went in there and laid an egg one time.
1: Oh, no.
2: Amy says, a used condom from one of my kids. This was years ago. Oh, no. Erica, a floating gardener snake. He had a swirly of his lifetime, which led to a whole funeral in my backyard because my son was devastated that his pocket snake died.
1: Text from the 989 in the Stormmaster Exteriors text line. A couple of years ago, I washed and dried an entire pack of gum in my son's laundry. It melted all over every piece of clothing. Luckily, after a rewash and some scrubbing, I got it all out.
2: Nancy says, my daughter's lip gloss stained everything.
1: From the 989, found a toad in my washer. I have two little boys. One forgot he had it in his pocket. It was alive. Oh. I reached in without looking.
2: Amber says, a dead flattened mouse. Erica says, a whole pack of chewing gum left in my child's pocket.
1: Yep.
2: Had to throw out quite a few articles of clothing. Cheyenne says, an exploded diaper. And Joanna says, a diaper and not a used one, a new one. The absorbing beads were gel. That was not a fun cleanup.
1: So what did you find in your washer or dryer that wasn't supposed to be in there? Facebook.com/WIOG Mornings. 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
2: And Steven says, a child's sock. We have no children.
1: See, that's the mystery right there. That's the mystery right there. Check on weather. We'll do it next, WIOG.
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23: Weather.
2: Mostly sunny skies, highs of 92 today. The heat index value at nearly 100. For tonight, mostly cloudy with a low of 71. And Wednesday, we do have a chance of early morning rain showers, possible thunderstorms, partly sunny tomorrow, and a high near 90 again for the day. Nate, April, and you in the morning on Water 2.5 WIOG.

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1: 9:53, Nate, April, and you in the morning, wrapping it up on a Tuesday. 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
2: Tomorrow, we've got more winning for you. 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
1: We do. We'll also get you qualified for Teddy Swims in Orlando. 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
2: it's a winning Wednesday from the Michigan Lottery. 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
1: 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We are out of here. Have a lovely day. More keywords for Teddy Swims in Orlando coming up. Be listening with Erica just after 12 o'clock, and Mark has your final chance coming up after 4 o'clock this afternoon. And then, of course, we'll do it again tomorrow morning. Have a great day. Stay cool. We'll talk to you tomorrow. Bye-bye.
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Good morning and happy Tuesday. 102.5 WIOG, the Hit Music Channel. How you doing? It's Erica. You having a good day today? It's Tuesday, but it's also September 1st, which is wild. Lady Gaga to get us started now. WIOG.

0: 102.5 WIOG. It's Erica. Coming up in just a few minutes, there is a carnival ride that's getting a lot of attention. I don't know how this is legal. It's on the way. I'll come to Ariana Grande on WIOG.
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1: Today, high of 92. We have a slight chance of seeing some rain. It'll get down to 71 for a low tonight. And then tomorrow, chance of thunderstorms, but a high of 89 for your Wednesday. That's a look at your WIOG weather. Here we go.

0: is unsettling. Would you ride on a century-old carnival ride? Would you ride on a 100-year-old carnival ride? The Minnesota State Fair kicked off on Thursday last week, and I guess it's celebrating its tilt-a-whirl. It's 100 years old. Are you kidding me? Absolutely not. Apparently, there are actual roller coasters in America that people can still ride. They're like over 100 years old. One's called the Jackrabbit. And it's in Pennsylvania. I'm good. I'm not getting on any kind of ride that's that old. I bet you bang around that thing like you wouldn't believe. You got a concussion after it. On the way, Bruno Mars, WIOG.
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Dolly Fest was announced yesterday. WIOG, it's Erica. So Dolly Parton's estate announced yesterday that Dolly Fest is going to happen next year in Nashville and in London. And this is something that Dolly apparently planned to host for her 80th birthday, but it was all put on hold because of her health. So they're planning to move forward with it next year. And they say that it's not going to be a traditional memorial or anything. That's not what she wanted. She wanted to like celebrate artists and her fans around the world. So they haven't announced ticket information or lineup yet, but it is coming. Dolly Fest is happening next year. I love that babe was planning up until the very end. It's WIOG.

0: Doja Cat on WIOG. She was doing an interview and said she had a little cocaine problem about 8 years ago. However, she's good now. She didn't mess with that stuff. On the way with WIOG, Teddy Swims. 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
24: Weather.
11: Mostly sunny and chance of storms today, a high around 92. Slight chance of rain tonight as well with a low of 71. And then tomorrow, chance of storms and 89 for your Wednesday. That's a look at your WIOG weather.
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0: February 12th, Gracie Abrams is going to be in Chicago. WIOG, it's Erica. I am heavily monitoring those tickets. I want to go see her with my daughter so bad. I love Gracie Abrams. 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

Ariana Grande, she announced she's going to be performing in some very comfy shoes or slippers because apparently she got a really bad cut on her foot. So she's done with the heels. You know what? I support you, Ariana. Who cares? You don't need to be 10 feet higher. It's WIUOG.

Stella Lefty's getting a lot of heat because she made a video basically saying blank you, Olivia Rodrigo. Stella Lefty sings Boston. She's a new artist. Her daddy founded Groupon. Apparently, she's worth a butt ton of money. People are dragging her through the mud online. WIOG.

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Yesterday, I finally started the new season of Ted Lasso. Oh my God, I'm back so hardcore. This is the only show I think that I have watched all the way through in maybe the last decade. I just don't watch a lot of TV, but I will tell you, Ted Lasso will always have a special place in my heart. I also know that everybody else is four episodes in. Just let me catch up, okay? 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

0: 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Coming up tomorrow at 7:10 and 9:10, we got your keywords to see Teddy Swims in Orlando. 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

0: few minutes to text in to win that flyaway to see Teddy Swims. 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

0: Coming up on WIOG, did you see what happened yesterday in the Tupac murder trial? This is bananas. It's on the way with WIOG.
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0: Snape from Nate and April in the morning. Coming up tomorrow at 7:10 and 9:10, we got your keywords to see Teddy Swims in Orlando. 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

yesterday, Dwayne Keith D. Davis was convicted in the murder of Tupac. If you did not see this, this guy was apparently the one who orchestrated the killing of Tupac. Like, he didn't actually pull the trigger, but he was the guy who told another guy to pull the trigger. And here's the thing. This guy released a memoir like 20 years ago detailing his time with the Bloods and the Crips, and they tied it all back to him because of it. I mean, he was in. He was in with Suge Knight. He was in with Southside Compton. I mean, he was like the leader of the Crips in Southside Compton. Either way, we

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0: 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Coming up tomorrow at 7:10 and 9:10, we got your keywords to see Teddy Swims in Orlando. 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

think Drake is remixing Ella Langley's Choose in Texas. WIOG, it's Erica. Apparently he was at a DJ event singing that song and remixing it at a DJ event. I don't think that means he's re-releasing it. Also, Choose in Texas hit 20 weeks at number one yesterday. Tame Impala now, WIOG.

0: November 7th, that's somber and my body isn't ready. On WIOG, it's Erica hanging out with you on the way, Taylor Swift and Metro Boomin' in the weekend.
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2: 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I've smoked for 46 years. I went to a seminar in March 27th and seen Mark. My best friend came with me. We both went to it, and neither one of us smoked a cigarette in almost 7.5 months. I took my three sisters and my brother-in-law and my sister's best friend, and went. None of them have smoked a cigarette, and I want to thank you from the bottom of my heart. Thank you.
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1: Taking a look at your WIOG weather for today. Expect a high right around 92. Slight chance of showers. Mostly cloudy for tonight with a low of 71. And then tomorrow, chance of thunderstorms with a high near 89 for your Wednesday. That's a look at your WIOG weather.
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0: 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Is that not bananas? 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

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Did you know Katy Perry has a concert film coming to theaters? It's called Katy Perry, The Lifetimes Tour, and it's coming to movie theaters and also in IMAX September 2nd through the 5th. So it starts tomorrow for a limited time only. We're giving you a chance to see Katy Perry on the big screen. 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

I cannot get over how many people are smoking cigarettes right now. I know I sound like an old lady. WIOG, it's Erica. I saw pictures yesterday of Kylie Jenner smoking, Hailey Bieber smoking, and Alex Earl all just ripping darts. What is this, 2001? It's WIOG.

America. Make sure you're listening. Coming up this afternoon, 4 o'clock, another chance to see Teddy Swims in Orlando. This is our new VIP flyaway, airfare, hotel, stay, and tickets to see Teddy Swims in Orlando. 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

0: 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Have you heard that home gating is on trend right now? I'll explain on the way. Also coming up, Lil Nas X on WIOG.
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7: Today's slight chance of showers, otherwise mostly sunny and a high of 92. It'll get down to 71 tonight with clouds, and then tomorrow high of 89 with a chance of thunderstorms. That's a look at your WIOG weather. Yeah.
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0: It's Nate from Nate and April in the Morning. Coming up tomorrow at 7:10 and 9:10, we got your keywords to see Teddy Swims in Orlando. 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

0: WIOG, it's Erica. A new poll found that Americans would rather homegate than tailgate. This means that you're not going to go to the stadium 3 hours before the game and get drunk in a parking lot in your car with a whole bunch of other people partying in a parking lot. No, people would rather homegate, where you just like hang out at home in air conditioning and you have your own food and your own snacks and a bathroom that's right there, and then you go to the game. Okay, does that suck the fun out of it for anybody else? I want to be drunk walking around finding some old lady's white chicken chili. No? That's like my favorite thing. On the way, Tame Impala, WIOG.
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9: 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I went to a seminar in March 27th and seen Mark. 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I took my three sisters and my brother-in-law and my sister's best friend and them went. None of them have smoked a cigarette, and I want to thank you from the bottom of my heart. Thank you.
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0: It's Nate from Nate and April in the Morning. Coming up tomorrow at 7:10 and 9:10, we got your keywords to see Teddy Swims in Orlando. 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

WIOG, it's Erica. I am getting out of here, but thanks for hanging out with me today. Enjoy the rest of your Tuesday. Right now, Hozier, Too Sweet. Another chance to see Teddy Swims coming up at 4 on WIOG.

0: 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It is MarkRanker.com. They have put out a list of states that give off the worst vibes. Top three, Alabama, Mississippi, and Florida. Hawaii is the state that gives off the least worst vibes. Michigan, pretty much in the middle at 22.
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0: F-L-Y-O-G. 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Like Teddy Swims, the ugly tour in Orlando, flight, hotel, premium tickets to see Teddy Swims. 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
4: Hi, my name's Robin Fletcher. I've smoked for 46 years. I went to a seminar in March 27th and seen Mark. My best friend came with me. We both went to it, and neither one of us smoked a cigarette in almost 7.5 months. I took my three sisters and my brother-in-law and my sister's best friend, and them went. None of them have smoked a cigarette, and I want to thank you from the bottom of my heart. Thank you.
5: 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I went to a Mark Patrick seminar, the Stop Smoking, and it worked. A friend of mine also went, and he still no longer smokes, and it was just amazing.
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15: Hi, my name's Robin Fletcher. I've smoked for 46 years. I went to a seminar in March of 27th and seen Mark. My best friend came with me. We both went to it, and neither one of us smoked a cigarette in almost 7.5 months. I took my three sisters and my brother-in-law and my sister's best friend and them went. None of them have smoked a cigarette, and I want to thank you from the bottom of my heart. Thank you.
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The last Kelly Clarkson show aired yesterday. She did an hour of songs and a new song, so it was very entertaining. We're going to miss her on daytime. Olivia Rodrigo, she's at number 3, WIOG.

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0: 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It's Mark, and you know who Malcolm Todd is, right? 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
12: Hi, my name's Robin Fletcher. I've smoked for 46 years. I went to a seminar in March 27th and seen Mark. My best friend came with me. We both went to it, and neither one of us smoked a cigarette in almost 7.5 months. I took my three sisters and my brother-in-law and my sister's best friend and went. None of them have smoked a cigarette, and I want to thank you from the bottom of my heart. Thank you.
13: My name is Jen Carpenter. I went to a Mark Patrick seminar, the Stop Smoking, and it worked. A friend of mine also went, and he still no longer smokes, and it was just amazing.
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9: 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I smoked for 46 years. I went to a seminar in March 27th and seen Mark. My best friend came with me. We both went to it, and neither one of us smoked a cigarette in almost 7.5 months. I took my three sisters and my brother-in-law and my sister's best friend, and them went. None of them have smoked a cigarette, and I want to thank you from the bottom of my heart. Thank you.
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0: 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They put out their list of the definitive orange soda brand ranking. We all know what it is around here, right? Faygo. But Fanta is number one on their list. We need a recount, please. So Fanta 1, Faygo 2, and then Orange Crush Sunkissed, not on there.
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0: It's Nate from Nate and April in the Morning. Coming up tomorrow at 7:10 and 9:10, we got your keywords to see Teddy Swims in Orlando. 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
10: Hi, my name's Robin Fletcher. 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I went to a seminar in March of 27 and seen Mark. My best friend came with me. We both went to it, and neither one of us smoked a cigarette in almost 7.5 months. I took my three sisters and my brother-in-law and my sister's best friend, and them went. None of them have smoked a cigarette, and I want to thank you from the bottom of my heart. Thank you.
11: 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I went to a Mark Patrick seminar, the Stop Smoking, and it worked. 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